truth, so let's talk about it. You know the truth, so let's talk about it. You sound confused, so let's talk about it. So what you wanna?

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0: living their life the way they can taste and smell it? Grateful for the things it brings, not asking where they come from. Our buddies become the ground for the animals to walk on.

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But does the wind these days just weigh a ton? Well, our bodies become the ground for the animals to walk on.

You know the truth, so let's talk about it. Talk about it. You know the truth, so let's talk about it. You sound confused, so let's talk about it. So what you wanna?

I'd like to tell you about the strangest secret in the world. Not long ago, Albert Schweitzer, the great doctor and Nobel Prize winner, was being interviewed in London, and a reporter asked him, "Doctor, what's wrong with men today?" The great doctor was silent a moment, and then he said, "Men simply don't think."

0: If there's a war, I'll sleep with you before you get killed.
1: That's what maidens do in box, and I'm a maiden.
2: Now, you do carry on about your virginity.
1: Virginity's nothing.
2: You can lose it riding a bicycle.
1: I never knew that. I must be careful. I'm going to get a bicycle in London.